0: Good morning. Welcome to your morning report. I tell you what, the wild weather continues, doesn't it? I've seen a lot of lightning this morning, but I'm still feeling pretty warm. Anyway, I'm Lucy Gormanly. Lots coming up today, so let's have a look. There are calls for a life-extending drug to be approved.
1: Thousands of people with incurable metastatic breast cancer have ultimately been denied a treatment that could have given them more time to live and more time with loved ones. During this time, women have died whilst this treatment has remained out of reach.
0: The rules have changed recently on how much can be spent on treatments, but campaigners are calling for one in particular to be urgently given the green light. If you like doing a bit of handiwork in the house, you'll want to hear all about the latest instalment at Stonehenge. And if period dramas float your boat, you'll probably be familiar with Irish actress Nicola Coughlan, because she's Penelope Featherington, aka Lady Whistledown, in Bridgerton. Well, she's made the move to the small screen, to the stage.
2: They know that she can fully defend herself when she needs to, and it's really nice to play someone like that. And she's so bossy. I love how boss she is.
0: Find out how you can see her in her new role. Okay, let's have a look at today's weather. Early showers across northern and eastern areas will fade, leaving most places dry with prolonged sunshine. Clouds will increase over parts of England and Wales, bringing a few showers later on, possibly a bit thundery as well. It's widely very warm, feeling hot in the southeast with a high of 30 degrees Celsius. Okay, let's get started. But first, let's take a look at today's headlines with Frankie in the newsroom.
3: Over a million young people could be neither working nor learning within the next 5 years. That's coming from former Labour Health Secretary Alan Milburn. He says the first steps in a career ladder are just simply out of reach. Elsewhere, the British Medical Association say their strikes are learning within the next 5 years. That's coming from former Labour Health Secretary Alan Milburn. He says the first steps in a career ladder are just simply out of reach. Elsewhere, the British Medical Association say their strikes

0: was an innocent bystander, and her family say she was an amazing mum. The Daily Mirror reports, be safe in water or more will die, which is a warning from a grieving dad that's in the paper have spoken to. This comes after 7 children and 2 adults died after the Sunnybank holiday by getting into difficulty in water. And the Daily Express have a photo of actors Vicky McClaw, Adrian Dunbar and Martin Copston as they begin filming the next series of Line of Duty. So that's on the newsstands. How about online? Well, it's mostly about football fans. They're talking about last night's victory for Crystal Palace. The Eagles beat Rayo Vallecano 1-0 to lift the UEFA Conference League trophy in a last bout for departing manager Oliver Glasner. Okay, on to our first story this morning. Campaigners say thousands of breast cancer patients in England have missed out on spending more time with their loved ones. It's because of a life-extending drug called Enhertu, which isn't available on the NHS, even though there have been changes to the rules around funding that in theory means it can now be afforded. Phil can tell us more.
1: Enhertu is the first licensed targeted treatment for patients with what's known as metastatic breast cancer. Now, that's when the cancer either can't be removed through surgery or it's spread to other parts of the body. But Enhertu is still not available on the NHS in England. Well, NICE, who are the body that basically tells doctors and nurses what treatments they can give out, said back in September 2023 that they wouldn't recommend it for use.
2: Patients during this time have been absolutely stuck in the middle, unable to access the treatment that's been there. So it's just been dangling there, so to be able to get that treatment out on the NHS is absolutely critical.
1: Yeah, Holly Heath is from the charity Breast Cancer Now. They're campaigning along with other cancer groups to try and get the drug made available in England. Despite NICE saying no to it 3 years ago, it was then given the green light in Scotland.
2: During this time, we've heard of women who have been using their savings, have been moving to Scotland and leaving their friends and family behind to be able to have that chance to access this treatment whilst it's not been available in England.
1: Well, NICE have held further talks with the makers of the drug in the meantime, but each time they broke down with no agreement made.
2: We're calling on the drug companies Daiichi Sankyo and AstraZeneca, along with NICE and NHS England, to urgently agree a deal that makes Enhertu available for the thousands of women who need it now. Back in April, changes came into force, which means the NHS in England can pay more for drugs. Now, this presents a crucial opportunity to finally get Enhertu approved and give thousands of women living with incurable metastatic breast cancer and more time to live. So it's estimated that around 1,000 people would be eligible each year for this treatment in England. Now, crucially, it would mean more time to live, more time to do the things that matter most to them, spending time with their families, seeing important milestones, birthdays, children starting school and university. Now, this treatment is already available in Scotland and 26 other European countries, and women in England, Wales and Northern Ireland need to have the same access to effective treatments as women in other parts of the world.
1: Now, last month, changes to how treatments are evaluated by NICE led to the NHS rolling out 2 new cancer medicines, the brain cancer drug vorasidenib and ripretinib, which is for patients with a rare form of stomach cancer. That's after the government decided to increase the pricing thresholds that NICE uses, so essentially they can now pay more for drugs. And talks between NICE, NHS England and Enhertu's manufacturers have begun again. They're hoping they can agree on something that would make the drug more cost-effective, but Breast Cancer Now says things need to move more quickly.
2: Yeah, today we've launched our Enhertu Now petition. People can go on our website and sign up, and this is calling on all of the parties to urgently agree a deal to make this treatment available in England.
1: And a statement from Daiichi Sankyo and AstraZeneca has confirmed that talks are ongoing to try and find a way that Enhertu can be accessed.
0: Thanks, Phil. Now, are you keen on DIY? If your answer's yes, have you ever tried it using Neolithic tools? Well, that's what English Heritage have done, building a 7-metre-tall Neolithic hall at Stonehenge, using only historically accurate tools and techniques. The hall is a replica of a 4,500-year-old building based on archaeological evidence from a prehistoric settlement just 2 miles away from the Stone Circle. Our reporter Holly caught up with Jennifer Wexler, a historian from English Heritage.
3: So, starting off, what is a Neolithic hall? What does it look like?
4: That's a great question. So it's a massive timber framed structure that's about 7 meters tall. So it's quite big. It's almost as tall as the tallest kind of stones at Stonehenge, actually. So it's a huge construction project, and it has a thatched roof.

0: Proof. So it is experimental archaeology. It's based on what has been discovered archaeologically, just a few miles from Stonehenge, an outline of a building with massive post holes. So we're not 100% sure if it originally the original structure was a building or what it exactly it was used for, but we know it dates from the time of Stonehenge, and it would have been connected to the broader ritual landscape around Stonehenge and places where people were going on pilgrimages and gathering around the construction and the use of Stonehenge around 4,500 years ago.
1: Oh, that's amazing. And the construction process used historically accurate tools and materials as well. Why do you think that's important to kind of recreate the building process?
0: Yes, definitely. So all the materials used in the building were things that would have been found in the surrounding area, over 4,000 years ago, so from the time of Stonehenge. So it was really important for us to use this kind of historically accurate materials and building techniques as well, because this is experiment to sort of understand how people would have gone about actually building these structures and the process of doing it.
1: Absolutely. And it's so amazing that it's really connecting the past with the present in such a practical way as well. That's so cool. So what are you hoping that visitors can learn from it when they go to see it?
0: So one thing we really wanted visitors to be inspired by the past, and I think it's easy to, because it's such a long time ago, it's easy to think, oh, these people are really primitive or really basic, but actually they're incredibly sophisticated architecturally. And actually the structure that we've just built, this Neolithic hall, is inspired in many ways by Stonehenge because it's found in the landscape. But what this building is going to really let us do is offer a really inspirational learning experience, particularly to students, but hopefully also to visitors as well, where they can come in and have an immersive, experience going back over 4,000 years ago and really kind of get a sense of how people lived then and, what kind of tools they used, how they made their food, how they cooked on the hearth, what type of pottery they had, what kind of, even things like rope, how you made rope back then. So it's going to be a really hands-on experience.
2: 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Still to come, arguably the sport that's grown in popularity the most in recent years, it's darts. We get ready for the Premier League finals action.
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2: Now, if you like a good period drama, you probably know who Nicola Coughlan is. Yeah, well, she's made the move from the small screen to the stage, as she's taken on the role of independent and sharp-tongued pub landlady Pegreen Mike in the Playboy of the Western World at the National Theatre. Liz Whittaker has more on her new venture.
6: Nicola's spent the last few years spreading gossip whilst wearing an array of spectacular costumes in the Netflix series. But she spent the winter on stage in London alongside actor and presenter Siobhan McSweeney in John Millington Synge's riveting play of youth and self-discovery. It's a dark comedy about a young man who charms a rural Irish community by claiming to have murdered his abusive father. Instead of being shunned, he becomes a celebrated hero, winning the admiration of the villagers and the love of Pegreen. The West End run's finished now, but fear not, because it's been filmed and it's coming to a big screen near you soon. Nicola and Siobhan got together to talk about the cinema release.
7: Recording the live show, I found nerve-wracking, but in a nice way, because we've been doing the show now for 2.5
8: since
7: months.
8: Since 1843.
7: Since 1843, yeah. She's correct. Mm. Since the famine. And it did give that little level of, oh, I think the realisation, I mean, it's incredible to film the show and to be broadcast around the world, because, you know, we obviously grew up in Ireland, and, you know, you don't get to see things from the National Theatre. You hear about these things, but the fact that now people can see it everywhere, it's a really brilliant thing.
8: Fantastic. It's the it's

0: But Pekin doesn't know how to deal with women.
1: Mm.
0: And that's a really interesting challenge. And I was like, you know, it's interesting playing. At the beginning, I was like, I think there's a masculinity to her, I think. And that, some for some reason, didn't quite sit or it didn't feel right. And then I went, oh, she's a boy. She's one of the boys.
1: Yeah.
0: She laughs at what the boys laugh at. And she's this. And then when she's surrounded by this group of women, she is in completely foreign territory. She's terrified. But I do like how she commands respect. How the men are scared of her, and they, you know, sort of know it's her pub, and she has this. And
1: I love how violent she is.
0: She's very she loves violence. She yeah. really does.
1: But she's able for it herself.
0: She's well able for it because she has to lift the drunk lads out of the pub and throw them out the door. You know, there's a line that Jimmy Farrell's line: "You'd knock the head off any two men in the place." So they know that she can fully defend herself when she needs to, and it's really nice to play someone like that. And she's so bossy. I love how bossy she is.
1: And female violence is usually never depicted as that kind of violence. It's usually
0: no.
1: sort of more mean girls kind of thing.
0: Totally.
1: Whereas you get a wallop across the head.
0: Oh, yeah.
1: If you don't like something, wallop. Wait.
0: Yeah. I'm really proud that we've done the proper version with the proper accents. I don't really know what terrible version we could have done. Some sort of museum piece. That was very accessible, but this is the play as was written. You know, words not changed, and J.M. Singh wrote in this beautiful lyrical way. It's not, even if you read the play, it washes over you, it's poetic. It's not this straight up, and I think we live in a time where theatre is going to become so much more important because everything has become AI generated and algorithmed to death, and everything is fed to us immediately. Theatre is live, it's happening, it's a shared ephemeral experience. And even though this is filmed, it was a one-time thing. There's no edits, there's no, you're going to see it as the audience saw at that time, and it's really beautiful. So it's not compromised, and it's not specifically catered to a type of person. This is the play, this is what it is, and it feels like a special thing to get to do it.
2: And that's in select cinemas from today. And finally, this sound only means one thing. Yes, it's the darts, and tonight is the Premier League final. Defending champion Luke Humphreys is feeling pretty confident.
3: Yeah, I mean, I'll certainly give myself more opportunity like feeding. That wasn't looking good for me in the middle of the campaign, but... You know, over the last sort of 4 weeks, I think I've probably played better than I've ever done in my whole career, maybe. So, yeah, I've obviously given myself a great opportunity to try and defend it. Sat at seventh in the table at one point, so of course everyone's going to sort of doubt that and think that you're not going to get through. I kind of understand that. I mean, I've probably got the worst finishing out of nearly everyone as well, so can imagine if it was good, how you know, good of a season it could have been for myself. But, like I always say at the start of the season every time, I don't really care how I get there, as long as I get there and as long as I'm in the top four. Of course, the last two times I've played him, I've played really good against him. That's all I will take, whether they're wins or losses. Obviously, they were wins, but I've played really well, actually the last three or four times. So I know that I've got that good level to match him, and you know, that's something I'd rather look on and think that that's a more positive rather than just, you know, you've beaten the last two times. I've actually played well against him, which is what a lot of players don't do.
2: Although the season's nearly over, Luke Littler is already preparing for his guest list for the next one. He's hoping for a royal visitor. He's offered Prince William tickets to make his Ali Pali debut later this year. Now, Littler's already mixed with royalty when picking up his MBE for contributions to sport last week. That's when William said the darts looks like good fun. Well, that's why the 19-year-old fan favourite saw his opportunity.
4: Crazy experience, obviously. For someone so young, obviously they don't usually come to people that young, but for what I've done for my sport, it's been incredible, and the notice has been even fantastic. I'm even turning up to Windsor Castle, it was just one of the things, like how I'm here, why I'm here, and then you've just got to think about what I've done for the sport. Yeah, I think I said he's been following the journey, and yeah, we were just talking about how it's blowing over, and I said obviously it's going massive over in the States, in America. We're getting bigger and bigger over there. And he even said himself, it looks like a good night out, so maybe we see Prince William at Ali Pali this year. But if he needs a few tickets, I'm sure myself or the PDC will sort some.
2: The teenage star enjoys watching other sports as well, not just darts. Will he be supporting the Three Lions at the World Cup?
4: Yeah, I'll be watching it. I think we're going to go to the last group game against Panama because we're over there for the US Darts Masters at Madison Square Garden, so I think it's only half an hour away, so yeah, we're going to go to the last group.

0: And he's a big boxing fan too.
1: For myself, I think it's just heavyweights. I think just one shot is all it takes. Obviously, you've seen with the Dubois-Wardley fight, it was just, I think I was second row, not front row. But it's just the joy of boxing, and as bad as it sounds, watching people hit each other, it's really fun. I've been a boxing fan my whole life, and yeah, I hope there's plenty more opportunities where Matchroom can invite me to some more events. I've never met AJ, but he's probably one of my favourite fighters. Trying to think of his first fight I watched, I've never missed a fight of his. Still to this day, when he lost to Randy Ruiz, that hurt me, hurt loads of other people. Hopefully I can meet him one day and we can play some darts or do some boxing.
0: We'll wake you up tomorrow with all the results from that final. That's all on Thursday's Morning Report. Thanks so much for listening. We'll be back again tomorrow with your next update. So for now, have a good day. We'll see you soon.

0: Οι καλύτεροι φίλοι της τσέπης σας, τα Plesas The Market, σας εύχονται καλό καλοκαίρι με νέο φυλάδιο προσφορών. 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
2: 1.25 million young people could be out of work or not in education by 2031. A new report into the matter warns of a lost generation and says that it's a failure of a system stuck in the past. Former Labour Cabinet Minister Alan Milburn, who wrote the report, added that opportunities for many 16 to 24-year-olds simply aren't there. Resident doctors will be going back on strike next month. This after talks with new Health Secretary James Murray failed to come to an agreement on jobs and pay. British Medical Association Chair Dr. Jake Fletcher says strikes are bringing the government to the table, but resident doctors are still undervalued. Type 2 diabetes rates are rising twice as fast amongst younger women versus older women. Diabetes UK warn it could be because there's little to no follow-up care for people who are pregnant when they develop the condition. Emma Pike is from the charity.
3: While there are several risk factors for type 2 diabetes, the fact that following diagnosis of gestational diabetes, women aren't being followed up and receiving the care that they should do after baby's born, that is a missed opportunity for helping people to reduce their risk.
2: 9 people are believed to have died getting into difficulty in the water after days of record-breaking heat. Most of them were children. The Royal Life Saving Society are urging people to stop and think before entering open water, although temperatures will come down in the coming days. From today, Uber passengers can record the audio from their trip. Our reporter Holly Hughes has the details.
4: The audio can be activated through the Uber app either before or during a trip, before being stored on the passenger's device. The file will be encrypted and only accessible to Uber if a safety report is being made, and be deleted after 2 weeks. It's been designed for passengers who are worried about their safety to give them peace of mind as they travel.
2: And Crystal Palace have won their first piece of European silverware, winning the Conference League final. They beat Rayo Vallecano 1-0 in Leipzig in what was Oliver Glasner's final game in charge. For On Radio News Hub, I'm Frankie Hersine.
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6: Well, a very good morning to you. How are you diddling? It was very misty this morning. I don't know if he was up in time to see the mist. Have a look, see what's going on. That normally means it's going to be a nice day. Yes, that's what it says here. Temperatures, just have a look at that. 21 at the moment. It's going to go up to 28. We've got lows of 18. Sun will disappear at 8:50. There's sunshine and cloud kicking about at the moment, just waiting for it all to sort of come up on the screen. 10 o'clock, 11 o'clock, some abundant sunshine, and back to sunshine and cloud for the rest of the day there. And some wind speed, 3 mph, and it's southeasterly, and humidity 88%.

0: Lady Gaga and Doechii are number one this week with Runway. Monday through Sunday, I got turn a dance floor into a runway. But will they make it another week at the top of the chart? 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

0: Yankee in Hollywood, Duran Duran in Rio, or Wham in Heaven. It all adds up to 80s heaven, and you can snatch a slice of it this Saturday afternoon between 4 and 6pm as we go back to the 80s with me, Tony Francis. We'll have the Twin Spin, Tony's 12-inch and the Child's Choice, as well as 2 hours of great music from the best decade in history, right here on 88.6 Island Radio.
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0: Might be just as zippy if we was in Mississippi.
1: When we left the movie show, the future wasn't bright. But came the dawn, the show goes on, and I don't want to say goodnight.
2: Don't say good morning!
1: Good morning!
2: Rainbows are shining through.
1: Good morning!
2: Good morning!
1: Bonjour!
2: Monsieur!
1: Buenos dias!
2: Buenos dias!
1: Buongiorno!
2: Buongiorno!
1: Good morning!
2: Buongiorno!

And a very good morning to you. Hey, Diddling, how you doing? It's coming up to 16 minutes past nine. Morning to Emma, morning to Demetra, on the way to school this morning. Morning, Demetra. Give us a wave. Thanks, Demetra. Have a good day. Morning to Jess and Matt. Morning, Leo. Good morning to you. Also to... let's have a look. The screen just coming up right now. Also to Theo and Aidan as well. Morning to Millie, morning to Maya. Morning Maya, have a good day at school as well. Morning to Julian, also Jack and Cameron. Morning Morris. Good morning Morris. Morning to Kat and Spira, Lisa, Martin and Takis. And Natasha, Costa, Seb and Christian. Good morning. Morning to Joanne in France, who's up early this morning, yes. It must be the heat. Is it the heat? Yeah, I thought it was. Morning to Joe in Silvi, morning to Linda, and morning to also to Tony in Catalonia. John in Catalonia, and Debbie in Catalonia as well, and everybody else in Catalonia this morning. A very good morning to you. Oh, it's going to be a lovely one, yes.

Corgis, everybody's got to learn at some time. It's Bobby G in the morning, Island Radio 88.6. 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

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It's Karaoke in the Car with Bobby G in the Morning on 88.6 Island Radio.

dun, bum, bum. There you go. Proud girl in the ring. That's your first karaoke in the car this morning. Right, take us to the break. Some Kajagoogoo.

That's Kaja Gugu and Too Shy, the vintage chart just after 10 today, back to the year of 1983.

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2: Over a million young people could be neither working nor learning within the next 5 years. That's coming from former Labour Health Secretary Alan Milburn. He says the first steps in a career ladder are simply out of reach. Currently, around 1 in 8 16 to 24-year-olds are not in education, employment or training, potentially rising to 1 in 6. More strike action by resident doctors is on the way next month. British Medical Association Chair Dr. Jake Fletcher says they're still undervalued.
3: In May, we still have doctors who are not employed in August. We have doctors who are desperately chasing too few jobs in our NHS at a time when corridor care in May is still happening in multiple accident and emergency departments across the country.
2: Their first talks with new Health Secretary James Murray failed to come to an agreement on jobs and pay. He says the BMA's demands are unrealistic. US forces have carried out more strikes on Iran, with Donald Trump insisting that the country is negotiating on fumes. Officials say they shot down four attack drones that were posing a threat around the Strait of Hormuz. The president says upcoming midterm elections will not force him into a deal, despite losing support amongst his own party. Uber passengers will be able to record audio of their journey from today. Our reporter Holly Hughes has more.
4: Designed to give passengers peace of mind, they'll be able to activate audio recording through the app either before or during a trip. The content will be encrypted and stored on the passenger's device and only be accessible to Uber if it's uploaded through the app as part of a safety report. It will then be deleted after 2 weeks if a report is not made. The plans have garnered support from both the local transport minister and support services for victims of abuse.
2: And the heat wave, which has seen record-breaking temperatures in the UK, is expected to ease slightly today. It could still reach around 30 degrees Celsius in and around London, though, and the rest of the south will remain warm, but elsewhere it will be slightly cooler. That's the latest from Radio News Hub. I'm Frankie Hersine.
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6: 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Gisli Brynjolfsson from Icelandair explains.
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8: Weather, weather, weather, weather. It looks very nice out there at the moment. Is it? It is. Yeah, I thought it was. There you go. Nice to get a second opinion. 24 at the moment. That's what you say, and it's going to go up to 28 eventually. 18 is going to be the low. 8:50 is when the sun will disappear on us. Let's have a look. Sunshine and cloud. Yeah, sunshine and cloud. We've got some abundant sunshine around about 11-ish. And wind speed 4 mile per hour, and it's southeasterly. And the humidity is 73%. There you go. That's your news and weather all put together. Coming up to, nearly 8.5 minutes past 10 already. Vintage chart on its way.
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Very good morning to you. How are you? How you doing? Vintage chart going back to the year of 1983. Got some cracking tunes in this one, I tell you. Right, number 20. Last week's 15, been in the charts for 7 weeks. It peaked at number 12. And it's Toto.

this week's number 20 on the vintage charts, Rosanna. Now, if your name's Rosanna, that one's especially for you. There you go. Oh dear, the weather is absolutely gorgeous out there. Yeah, it's really nice. Okay, Kissing the Pink. Number 19.

0: Kissing the Pink, the last film. This week's number 19. Last week's 19 as well. Pete at 19. Lots of 19s kicking about here. And been in the charts for 13 weeks. There you go. Right, morning to BJ. Morning, BJ. You okay? Good, good, good.
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0: Some Roy music for you, BJ. Here we go.

That's the new order on the vintage charts, Blue Monday, number 18. Last week's 17, peaked at 12, and it's been about 9 weeks, 9 weeks in the charts, there you go. Uh, 17 on its way at the Eurythmics.

Number 17, Love is a Stranger from the Eurythmics. Last week's 12, peaked at number 6. That's the highest it got. And it's been in the charts now for 12 weeks. Are we going to squeeze one more in before the break? Yeah, I think we are. Right, number 16, last week's 10, the highest it got was number 2, didn't quite make it to number 1, and it's been in the charts for 6 weeks, and it's a Culture Club.

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Carlo Imperato, and I'm also from New York City, from the Bronx. And before I was in fame, I was hanging out in the park, playing basketball, going to school, acting a little bit, you know, the average stuff in life. And now that I'm doing fame, I'm starting to get to travel around the world a little more, and I'm starting to see the similarities and differences of some of the people. And there are two main similarities tonight. And the first thing is, everybody here loves fame, right? Is fame gonna live forever? And the second thing is that no matter where you go, everybody just can't wait for Friday night.

0: You obviously gathered the kids from fame, yes? great program. Friday night, that's the live version. The kids from fame, last week's 13, peaked at 13 in the chart for 10 weeks. Oh, there they go. Number 15. Right, where are we? Oh, number 14 now.
1: Might catch up, but I doubt it.
2: Just you.

Now, you probably guessed it. No, it wasn't Buddy Holly, but it was Cliff Richard. Yeah, Cliff Richard did a version of that, another live version. True Love Ways, Cliff Richard and the London Philharmonic Orchestra. Let's see, 14 this week, last week's 11. It peaked to 8 and has been in the charts now for 5 weeks. You ready to do some dancing? Oh, this is number 13. This is David Bowie.

David Bowie, Let's Dance. Number 13, last week's 9. Peaked at number 1, form number 1 sound. Been in the charts now for 8 weeks. Right, this is number 12.

This week's number 11, Michael Jackson. Last week's 4, been in the charts for 6 weeks. Highest it got was number 3.

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2: 1.25 million young people could be out of work or not in education by 2031. A new report into the matters warning of a lost generation and says that it's a failure of a system stuck in the past. Former Labour Cabinet Minister Alan Milburn, who wrote the report, added that opportunities for many 16 to 24-year-olds simply aren't there. Resident doctors will be going back on strike next month. It's after talks with new Health Secretary James Murray failed to come to an agreement on jobs and pay. He believes the British Medical Association's demands are unaffordable. Chair Dr. Jake Fletcher says they've not heard how the government will ensure they have jobs in the future.
3: Those details have not been forthcoming, and that's in addition to the fact that we're going to see likely thousands of doctors leave our NHS to go to different industries and to go to different countries across the world because they are undervalued after well over a decade's worth of pay erosion.
2: From today, Uber passengers can record the audio of their trip. Our reporter Holly Hughes has the details.
4: The audio can be activated through the Uber app either before or during a trip, before being stored on the passenger's device. The file will be encrypted and only accessible to Uber if a safety report is being made, and be deleted after 2 weeks. It's been designed for passengers who are worried about their safety to give them peace of mind as they travel.
2: Global temperatures are expected to continue at record levels for the next 5 years, reaching nearly 2 degrees above pre-industrial levels. New UN climate predictions also say there's an 86% chance that 1 year between now and 2030 will break the record for the warmest year. Ed Sheeran's beaten Taylor Swift to be named the UK's most played artist last year. He says he's incredibly grateful. On average, his music's played 574 times a day. Swift did come in second place, though, while Dua Lipa was third. And Oliver Glasner's got his fairy tale ending with Crystal Palace winning at the Conference League last night. He's guided them to the most successful period in the club's history. From Radio News Hub, I'm Frankie Hersine.
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8: Rather nice out there at the moment. 24, it's going to go up to 28 eventually. Lows of 18, sun will disappear at 8:50. Sunshine and cloud at the moment, some abundant sunshine kicking in around about noontime, and then sunshine and cloud at 1, 2, 3, 4, etc, etc. Have you got any more? Here's 4, 5 and 6, yeah, and some abundant sunshine just before sunset, there you go, at 8 o'clock, that's what it's saying here. Wind speed is 14 miles per hour and it's northwesterly, and the humidity is 78%. There you go, that's your news and your weather all put together, coming up to nearly 7 minutes past 11 already. There you go. Vintage chart continues.

0: Lady Gaga and Doechii are number one this week with Runway. Monday through Sunday, I got to turn a dance floor into a runway. But will they make it another week at the top of the chart? 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
3: 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Enjoy the hits.

great version. Any guesses? Yeah, you're right. Yeah, it's the beat. Yeah, the beat. Can't get used to losing you. Last week's 29. Peaked at 10, where it is now, and it's been in the charts now for 4 weeks. So, as I said, great version. Right, you're on the vintage chart, Fun Boy 3. Our lips are sealed. Mm.

That's the Fun Boy 3. Can get me funds out. The Fun Boy 3. Our lips are sealed. This week's number 9. Last week's 16. It peaked at 9. And it's been in the charts now for, coming up to 3 weeks now, that one. There you go. Right, number 8's up next. We are the detective. We are Mr. Holmes.

0: That's the Thompson Twins, We Are Detective. Last week, seven, peaked at seven. Weeks in the charts was five. And that's number eight. We are... Great, catchy tune, that one. Yeah. Just like this one. This week, seven. A new edition and Candy Girl. Last week's 30. Peaked at seven, where it is now.
1: Again.

Spent 5 weeks in the charts. There you go, New Edition and Candy Girl. Right, Vintage Chart, back to the year of 1983. This is number 6.

Tears for Fears, Pale Shelter. This week's 6, last week's 5 in the charts for 3 weeks. Peaked at 5 as well. On its way down, unfortunately. Good song. Talking about 5, we're into the top 5 next after the break.

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0: Right, number four this week. Last week's number two. It peaked at two. That's the highest he's got. It's on its way down. And it's been in the charts now for 8 weeks. Here it comes.
1: Number four.

0: Right, number three, last week's number eight, weeks in the charts five, and the highest it got was number three, where it is now.
1: Number three. I've never

0: this week's number two, the Human League and Fascination. Last week's three peaked at two, where it is now, the highest it's got so far. And it's been in the charts for 4 weeks. This week's number two.
1: Bobby G, counting down the vintage chart.

0: Back to the year of 1983. Hope you enjoyed the charts. There were some cracking tunes in there, weren't there? Oh, wasn't there, should I say. Right, number 20, Toto and Rosanna. 19 was the last film from Kissing the Pink. 18, Blue Monday from New Order. 17, Love is a Stranger from the Arrhythmics. 16 was The Culture Club, Church of the Poisoned Mind. 15, Friday Night from the Kids from Fame. That was a cracking tune. Used to love that program. 14, Love... this is a funny one, Rick. I didn't even know that you did this. Sorry, number 14, I diverse. True Love Ways from Cliff Richard. Yes. 13 was Let's Dance from David Bowie. 12 was Blind Vision. Number 11, Beat It from Michael Jackson. Number 10, The Beats, and I Can't get me tongue-tied here now. Can't Get Used to Losing You from The Beats. And that was a good version as well. 9 was The Fun Boy 3 and Our Lips Were Sealed. Number 8, We Are Detectives from the Thompson Twins. Number 7 was Candy Girl from the New Edition. 6, Pale Shelter from Tears for Fears. 5, Dancing Tight from Galaxy. 4, Words from F.R. David. 3, Temptation from Heaven 17. 2 was Fascination from the Human League. Right, this week's number one. It was number one last week as well. It's been the charts for 4 weeks. Here it is now.
1: Number one.

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And if you're getting married today, by the way, have a fabulous day. Hope it all goes well for you. If you're thinking about getting married, ZantiWeddings.com is the answer.

from about 1:30 today, taking through until 4. I'll be back tomorrow at 9. Have a lovely afternoon. In fact, I'll be back shortly, just very quickly with the weather. But after that, that's it for me until tomorrow.

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1: Over a million young people could be neither working nor learning within the next 5 years. That's coming from former Labour Health Secretary Alan Milburn. He says the first steps in a career ladder are simply out of reach. Currently, around 1 in 8 16 to 24-year-olds are not in education, employment or training, potentially rising to 1 in 6. More strike action by resident doctors is on the way next month. British Medical Association Chair Dr. Jake Fletcher says they're still undervalued.
2: We are ready and willing to negotiate. We've been trying to do so for the last 6 weeks to avoid any more further industrial action. But sadly, the government have not been forthcoming with a different offer. There has been no additional investment, and therefore we feel like we have no choice.
1: The first talks with new Health Secretary James Murray failed to come to an agreement on jobs and pay. He says the BMA's demands are unrealistic. Nine people are believed to have died getting into difficulty in the water after days of record-breaking heat. Most of them were children. The Royal Life Saving Society are urging people to stop and think before entering open water, although temperatures will come down in the coming days. US forces have carried out more strikes on Iran, with Donald Trump insisting that the country is negotiating on fumes. Officials say they shot down 4 attack drones that were posing a threat around the Strait of Hormuz. The president says upcoming midterm elections will not force him into a deal, though, despite losing support amongst his own party. And Uber passengers will be able to use the app to record the audio of their journey from today. Andrew Brem is the general manager of Uber.
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1: The move has been welcomed by local transport minister Lillian Greenwood, who says everyone deserves to feel safe. That's the latest from Radio News Hub. I'm Frankie Hersine.
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5: Here's your weather. Let's have a look at that before I go. 24 at the moment. It's going to go up to 28 eventually today. Lows of 18. Sun will disappear at 8:50. Abundant sunshine. Oh, it's gone. I'm afraid it's sunshine and cloud now for the rest of the day. Let's have a quick look. Hang on. Any abundant? Oh, we got some abundant sunshine around about 8 o'clock this evening. Wind speed, 8 mile per hour, and it's southerly. Humidity is 78%. That's it. Have a lovely afternoon. The lovely Penny with you from about 1:30 today, taking through till 4.

Where in Kalamaki can you find a chilled out bar to spend a great evening? Red Tail Cocktail Bar, of course. Famous for its unique cocktails, served in unusual looking glasses or in frozen pineapples and melons. 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You'll find them down the side road behind Bonamici. 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

So welcome along. It is Pump Up the 90s and a touch of 2000s. Jeff Dorsett in the deck chair for the next 60 minutes. You're going to love these tracks. Oat Mode Tub Thumping. What a great open to that. It's in space. Female of the Species. So what do we got? Best of British. We've got Indie Days. We've got some bangers. Got some alternative rock. Got some Brimp Pop. And an interview with James Walsh, Heat of Star Sailor. So many good things to come. Bit of dance anthems as well. I thought we'd go with this one. Taken from the Batman movie. This is U2.

namesake of the movie, Batman Forever. Sounds good, doesn't it? Only Thrill Me, Kiss Me, the wonderful U2. Those 90s gems. And if you want to get in touch, please do so on Pump Up the 90s and A Touch of 2000s. If there's a song you'd like to hear, it doesn't have to be, but it's nice if it's one of our features like Best of British, Bangers or Alternative Rock, one of those coming shortly, Indie Days or Britpop. Anything you can do, drop me a line. Chunky Jeff, this is on the email, chunkyjeff@gmail.com. chunkygeoff@gmail.com. Or especially for Steve Johnson, we are going on the WhatsApp as well. You can get in touch, 077-844-89469. 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Anything to do with the 90s and the 2000s. And we are the show with no killer, but all filler. Going right here, along the way, chunkyjeff@gmail.com.

0: Wizards working right on there. James Bud out front of the terrific Manic Street Preachers. And if you tolerate this, your children will be next. We are going there with No Filler, But All Killer, playing right here on Pump Up the 90s and a touch of 2000s.
1: Alternative rock of the 90s.

And a very good day to you. Welcome along. It is Kick Up the 80s. Jeff Dorsett, your pilot of these airwaves for the next 60 minutes. Open up a U2 and Desire, number one single. And then Madness, a number one single. House of Fun. Right, story behind the song comes from Gregory Abbott. We've got tracks on here for Leslie Ann in Bexhill-on-Sea, Nick and Joe Watson, and Howdy, yes, David Aaron in Hollywood, Florida. Got a double-decker for you involving Tina Turner. Right, an interview time. Alison Limerick talking about George Michael and Buster Bloodvessel. Yes, he of Bad Manners, and we're going to get a bit of Scar on. So much good stuff. And if you want to get in touch, please do so. The email is chunkyjeff@gmail.com. That's spelled chunkygeoff at gmail.com. Or you can get me on WhatsApp, 077-844-89469. Right, now the debut album by Whitney Houston was a platinum album. Fantastic stuff. George Merrill wrote it. Shannon Rubicam was the other songwriter. With songs like this.

0: Silly, what does it get any better than that? If that doesn't put you on a dance floor, then you've got a hole in your soul. The wonderful Whitney Houston there, and I want to dance with somebody. Right, let's get on to a few requests here. Leslie Ann in Bexhill-on-Sea, going to play this next track for you. And all of her 50 friends that go out there with groove and dance on the beach there. Hope you're enjoying yourselves there, girls. Right, we're going to play this. A lady who sings like an American, but I'll tell you what, she's from Rochdale. She is the wonderful Lisa Stansfield, especially for you, Leslie.
1: I don't know.

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We're talking very much about Northern Soul because he was a huge fan. Right, that's for Leslie Ann in Bexhill. And whilst we're on the subject of requests here, let's go with this guy. Howdy, he is Dave.

David Aaron in Hollywood in Florida, and he wrote a really nice thing to me and sent a photograph as well. He was on his porch there looking out. Weather was wonderful. He's trying to make me jealous, and indeed you did. He listens on Total 80s, and I'll tell you what, he said to me he's a huge Tina Turner fan. So I'll tell you what we're going to do, David. I picked a couple of tracks out here. The first one is written by the great Tony Joe White, and I absolutely love this. This is Steamy Windows, a double-decker on Tina Turner for Howdy, David Aaron.

0: 9, 8, 7, 6, 5, 4, 3, 2, 2.
1: Jeff, we have
0: two,
1: a problem.
2: This could be a rough ride, Jeff.
1: Jeff, we have a problem.
0: In the 1980s, almost there, but no cigar. No
3: These
0: cigar.
3: Are the songs that made it to number two with Jeff Dorsett, 1980s.
4: Now, I'm going to play you Erasure and Sometimes from the 25th of October, 1986, when Andy Bell and Vince Clark from Erasure were stalled at number two with Sometimes. What I want to know is who was number one at that particular time. The only clue I'm going to give you is EastEnders.

That's Erasure with a number two hit on 25th of October 1986. And I said, what was at number one keeping them at two? And I said the clue was EastEnders. Well, actually it was, because it was Nick Berry doing Every Loser Wins. So if you got that, give yourselves a nice little pat on the back. Right, listen up, Nick and Joe Watson in Derby. Now, you said you love 70s and 80s, so I'll tell you what I thought we'd do, something

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Let's go with a bit of synth here. Let's put in Visage for you, guys. And Fade to Grey.

0: What a club. And if you want to do the same as the guys there and get a record on, it's very, very easy. All you got to do is drop me an email to chunkyjeff@gmail.com. Happy to do it.
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0: This is where we give you a backstory to a particular hit. And this week on Kick Up the 80s, we're going to 1986 for Gregory Abbott and Shake You Down. Made number one in America, six in the UK from an album of the same name. It's a phrase that Gregory Abbott came up with that expresses the way a man feels when he sees a very attractive woman. He tried it out on a female friend and she responded positively, so it became the song title. This tune received 1 million US radio plays, faster than any other record in history at the time, due to its cross-format appeal. Gregory Abbott was actually married to, in 76-79, to Frida Payne. Remember Band of Gold? Yes, he was married to her. Unfortunately, it didn't work out.

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1: Now, this is a feature I want you to get involved in. Americans fly the flag so well and shout about what they achieve, but let's do it for the English and British music here. Whether it be a song, or whether it be an artist, or whether it be a solo artist or a group, all you've got to do is think of somebody in the 80s that qualifies as best of British. Put it on an email, chunkyjeff@gmail.com, chunkygeoff@gmail.com, and I'll be glad to do it for you. Now, this guy is going to be best of British. He was originally part of a duo who had a huge record. They were called PhD, but he had the solo number one single. Fantastic stuff. In 1984, his name, Jim Diamond, he's best of British.

0: That's our Best of British. Nominating Jim Diamond, I Should Have Known Better, as being Best of British. And get right in there, and chunkyjeff@gmail.com. Right, let's give the answer to the quiz just in front of a couple of interviews. First up was first question, Adult Education and Family Man, both 80s hits, but for whom? We're talking of the very successful double act, Daryl Hall and John Oates. Question number two is a lyric. Somebody tell me. Why won't somebody tell me who's the artist and what is the song? It's Wham doing Everything She Wants. And question number three, who had the hit Hungry Eyes from the movie Dirty Dancing? We're talking Eric Carmen. So if you've got Eric Carmen and Wham, Everything She Wants, and Hall and Oates doing those two songs, give yourselves a nice little pat on the back. Now, Alison Limerick, what a lady she is. And here we are talking very much about working with George Michael. How did you come to work with George Michael?
1: Mate, I don't know why he called. I got a call through my management, maybe.
0: Yeah.
1: And it might have been that somebody on his music team had worked with me. Hmm. I think it might have been one of his backing vocalists had done BVs on the same project as me, maybe.
0: Hmm.
1: And they wanted one extra vocal because they all his normal girls were there.
0: Yeah.
1: All his work, it was the Michael Parkinson special.
0: Hmm.
1: That's the only time I got to work with him. Hmm. So his normal women were there, all his and they just wanted one more voice, and they wanted a kind of a low end one.
0: Hmm.
1: Ha ha ha. Yeah, without it being a boy.
0: Hmm.
1: And they knew, or the MD knew, that I could cover that harmony.
0: Hmm.
1: So I got a call and I said, do you want to work with George Michael? And I fainted away.
0: Yes. Completely.
1: Like, does he even know I exist? And yeah. He may not have, but the artistic team wanted me on board. And so I went along and we did the rehearsal. So he wasn't there the first day. And then the next day he came in and listened to this immaculate version of his two songs. And then he went through it once with us and was like, yeah, great.
0: Hmm.
1: And then we did Michael Parkinson.
0: Yeah.
1: And so he's so nice.
0: Yeah.
1: He was just the loveliest, gentlest man.

0: Michael from 86 there in a different corner. Right, we're going to switch the mood around completely here. The outrageous interview to go with Buster Blood Vessel. You know, there are always the starting out in your career when, you know, you go on to mega stardom, but then along the way, early gigs or even your first gig or so, there wasn't many people there. I remember Dire Straits telling me, you know, first gig for them, a soldo in Wolverhampton, 12 people and there was a fight.
1: Yes. Yeah, that's right. Similar for us. yeah, I think ours was 4 people was the lowest we ever had.
0: Oh, incredible.
1: We just played to ourselves, really. I mean, the poor people just sat there looking at us.
0: Yeah.
1: Very glumly. And we encouraged them to join in with the band and get on stage with us.
0: Yeah.
1: Because there was nothing else to do with them, really.
0: Yeah.
1: So they became members of that, for that night.
0: Yeah.

0: that's our closer there from Bad Manners and Special Brew. Played that one especially for young Mickey Binks up there in the northeast and Paul Wappap. So thanks very much for your company. Keep it cool and think of the specials that we have and the features. Best of British. Think of an artist or a song. Put it on an email. ChunkyJeff@gmail.com. Stay safe. Stay well. Look after one another.
1: Jeff Dawson, Kick of the 80s.

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Let's go ahead and kick this thing into overdrive right here on Memory Lane. 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

Wake up to the American dream. Cherry Coke in the bathroom of a club. Influence you. Influence me. Under the influence of my own anxiety. Check your phone. Get some new clothes. Not sure where to begin. Still stuck in my own skin.

to another Back to the 80s. I'm Tony Francis. This is Island Radio. For the next couple of hours, nothing but tunes from the 1980s. Tony 12-inch, the Charles Choice, the Slip Disc, and the Twin Spin coming up straight after this. Not complaining, no. It is nice to be back. Sun shining, tea's flowing. Oh, and they've left me some chocolate biscuits as well.

Heartbeat. The incredible voice of Chris Weir, who we sadly lost just before Christmas last year. Heartbeat. This week's Twins being kicked off with Stainsbury Girls, which made number 26 in April 1985. It was the first of two singles released from the Shamrock Diaries album, the other being Josephine and I Can Hear Your Heartbeat, which reached number 60 in September 1983. It was the second of three singles from his Walter Stein album, and the other two being Let It Loose and Love's Strange Ways. Another Twin Spin, same time, same place next week. If you'd like it to be yours, just contact us here via the Facebook page or via email. Tell us what you'd like to hear. Give us two tracks.

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6: 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Hits that don't hurt.

no pleasing you. Come on, let's be honest. 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Somebody that you can't please. Point them in my direction. I'll play them a few 80s tunes. They'll be well impressed. Tony 12-inch coming straight up after this one from Jim Diamond.

0: I'll take a little bet with you guys. If you're as old as me, 54, cough, cough, 55 next week, you'll all be thinking of a TV programme called Boone right at this precise moment in time. I bet you are. Who fancies a Tony's 12-inch from Icehouse? This one called Crazy.
1: Back to the 80s. Tony's 12-inch.

glorious recording, that is. Tony's 12-inch this week, Ice House and Crazy, which made number 38 in its 7-inch form back in March 1988. It was the first single released from the band's fifth album called Man of Colours, and this is how it sounded in its 7 minutes and 19 seconds of absolute gloriousness. Another Tony's 12-inch. Same time, same place next week. If you'd like it to be yours, you know what to do.

0: again, Sophie.
1: Hello.
0: So what have you got researched this week for the child's choice?
1: This week I've decided to be a little more predictable and I've chosen Huey Lewis and the News and the Power of Love, simply because I saw the film on TV last night and now I've got an earworm. Can't get rid of it, so might as well just embrace the worm.
0: We're going to embrace that worm?
1: Yes.
0: Let's do it.

Joel's choice this week, Huey Lewis and the News, Power of Love, from the film Back to the Future. If it's all right for the child to play a tune from a film, then surely it must be okay for me to do it as well.

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0: karaoke in Hollywood, Duran Duran in Rio, or Wham in Heaven. It all adds up to 80s heaven, and you can snatch a slice of it this Thursday evening between 7 and 9pm as we go back to the 80s with me, Tony Francis. We'll have the Twin Spin, Tony's 12-inch, and the Charles Choice, as well as 2 hours of great music from the best decade ever, right here on 88.6 Island Radio.
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3: 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Hits that don't hurt.

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I can assure you, I'd use it and I'd go straight back to 1980. Can you imagine listening to all this great music again for the very first time? Slip Disc coming up after this one from Kerry Johnson and

side note, can you imagine just how much of a waste it would be using a time machine to go back to 1980 just to look for your hair? This week's slip disc from the Crash Test Dummies.

this week, Slip Disc, Crash Test Dummies and Afternoons and Coffee Spoons, which reached number 23 in July 1984. The single was the band's third release from their second album called God Shuffled His Feet. A couple of great lines in that track. Someday I'll have a disappearing hairline and wear pajamas in the daytime. A little bit like me now. Nothing like getting old, is there? You can use it as an excuse for many things. Like where you forgot your

0: Lady Gaga and Doechii are number one this week with Runway. Monday through Sunday, I got turn a dance floor into a runway. But will they make it another week at the top of the chart? 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

Frankie in Hollywood, Duran Duran in Rio, or Wham in Heaven. It all adds up to 80s heaven, and you can snatch a slice of it this Saturday afternoon between 4 and 6pm as we go back to the 80s with me, Tony Francis. We'll have the Twin Spin, Tony's 12-inch, and the Child's Choice, as well as 2 hours of great music from the best decade in history, right here on 88.6 Island Radio.

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0: The Steve Bishop Show is ready to depart. Stand clear of the doors, please.
1: It was a German adaptation of Heidi, shown on the BBC in the late 70s. You probably remember the theme more than the actual programme itself, which accounts for a lot of TV stuff, really.

I have waiting for you such a plethora of birthday filers. There's Bob Dylan, Paul Weller, Stevie Nicks, Cilla Black, Gladys Knight, Francis Rossi and Gary Brooker. A 1975 US number one that just eked its way into our top 40 that year, Stupa Shapaldi. The Godmother of Soul has her only 90s hit in Britain played and stalled at 1967 and 1983. Will that do you? And lots of good stuff like this.

That's his career over then. So those Abigail's kissing teachers. It was a different time 50 years ago. Hot House, Flowers Don't Go, Creation. And Painter Man started off the show with First Class and Beach Baby. Welcome along. This is Steve Bishop with another Old Record Club. And the first of our Stalled at Two records has a very, very quiet intro. So you've got to listen out to this very carefully. Told you it was quiet.

must have taken a heck of a song to stop that from getting to number one. And it was. It was May 1983, Heaven 17 at 2 with Temptation. Spandau Ballet at number one then with True, see. And before that, May 1967 at 2, Mamas and the Papas, dedicated to the one I love. Kept from the number one position by the Tremolos that particular week. And Silence is Golden. There you go, that makes up this week's Stalled at 2. You want a birthday file? You've got one coming right after this from The Fortunes with a song that was co-written by Lindsay DePaul and some fella called Ron Roker. It's a storm in a teacup. Somebody say tea.

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0: The question is he still wearing that red leather codpiece at 70 years of age?
1: I hope he's washed it.
0: There's a thought. Hope you're not eating. Happy birthday, Larry Blackmon. Born in New York, 24th of May 1956. Lead singer and founder of the funk R&B band Cameo. He's also been a backing vocalist for Cyndi Lauper and Ry Cooder as well. One of my faves of theirs, Candy, number 27. 2 weeks, November into December 1986. Shares a birthday with Bob Dylan, who was born Robert Zimmerman in Minnesota, 1941, 24th of May. Iconic singer-songwriter with over 40 LPs to his name. In a 60-year-plus career, he's been influential in popular music and culture since his first released way back in 1964, and being a travelling Wilbur as well brought him even more success. 13 top 30 hits in the UK, including this one, Watching the River Flow, number 24 for 2 weeks in August 1971.

0: love it. Oh,
1: bit of guitar feedback as well. Happy birthday, Paul Weller, born John Weller in Woking, Surrey, 25th of May 1958. Guitar playing modfather and singer-songwriter who fronted the Jam from 76 to 83, the Style Council from 83 to 89, and has been solo since. It was back to August 1977 for that number 13 hit there from the Jam. That was All Around the World. Donny Elbert's born in New Orleans, 25th of May 1936. He died back in 1989 now. A soul singer with a powerful falsetto voice, who had three top 30 hits in the early 70s and did a pretty good cover of Where Did Our Love Go, number 8 for 2 weeks, January into February 1972.

Ian Gold, who was born at Hartwig, Sherborne, 26th of May 1954 in Herford, Germany. Singer-songwriter with a tenor multi-octave vocal range, who was lead singer of German synth-pop group Alphaville. Big in Japan was their big pan-European hit, and here it got to number 8 in September 1984. Ray Ennis, born in Liverpool, 26th of May 1940, vocalist and lead guitarist with Merseybeat band The Swinging Blue Jeans, who had 5 top 40 hits in the mid-60s. This was their last charting single. The Burt Bacharach and Hal David song, Don't Make Me Over, they took it to number 31 in February 1966.

play me next? Couldn't be anybody else, really, could it? Born Stephanie Lynn Nix, Phoenix, Arizona, 26th of May, 1948. Happy birthday to her. Collaborated with Lindsay Buckingham in the early 70s, and then they both joined a rejuvenated, or reincarnated,

Hit singles for the former cloakroom attendant at Liverpool's Cavern Club, and who went on to become a TV host and front two of ITV's most popular and long-running entertainment shows, Surprise Surprise and Blind Date. Strange but true. Back to 1964 for this number seven hit, August into September, It's For You.

It's for me. It's for you. It's for you. You know, Susie Sue also has a birth date of the 27th of May, born Susan Ballion in Southwark, London, 1957. A one-time Sex Pistols groupie who sang with her group The Banshees. She was also in The Creatures and recorded as a solo artist as well. This is Christine, number 22 in June 1980.

0: Frankie in Hollywood, Duran Duran in Rio, or Wham in Heaven. It all adds up to 80s heaven, and you can snatch a slice of it this Thursday evening between 7 and 9pm as we go back to the 80s with me, Tony Francis. We'll have the Twin Spin, Tony's 12-inch, and the Charles Choice, as well as 2 hours of great music from the best decade ever, right here on 88.6 Island Radio.
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That version did better in our charts than the Buzzcocks original version did. I'm sure Pete Shelley was very thankful for the royalty checks. Happy birthday, Roland Gift, born in Birmingham, 28th of May 1961, an actor who was in the films Sammy and Rosie Get Laid and Scandal in the 80s. And as a singer, he fronted Fine Young Cannibals. Ever Fallen in Love got to number 9 in April 1987. Gladys Knight, born in Atlanta, 28th of May 1944, which makes her 82. Yes, it does, yeah. She is the Empress of Soul, a renowned vocalist with her backing group, The Pips, made up of her brothers and cousins on Motown, and then Buddha Records from the mid-60s to the late 80s. She has 7 Grammys and acted in films and TV roles as well. This is Take Me in Your Arms and Love Me, number 13 in July in 1967.

That's one of the 340 songs in my top 10 favourite songs of the 80s. That one. Steve Strange, who was born Stephen Harrington, Caer Philly, in Wales on the 28th of May 1959, sadly died in 2015. Former nightclub host and promoter who went on to front new wave synth pop group Visage and subsequently became one of the most influential figures behind the new romantic movement of the early 80s. The fantastic Mind of a Toilette got to number 13, March into April 1981. Back to the 60s again now. John Fogerty, born in Berkeley, California, 1945, 28th of May. Founder, lead singer and guitarist with Creedence Clearwater Revival, writing many of their hits, and also Status Quo's anthemic Rocking All Over the World. Bit of Proud Mary? Why not? It's got to number 8 in July.

talking of status quo, you see, we don't just throw this show together, you know, although it does sound like it. Happy birthday, Francis Rossi, born in Forest Hill in South East London, 29th of May 1949. Co-founder, lead singer, lead guitarist and writer of many songs for Status Quo. He and his group opened the Live Aid concert at Wembley Stadium in 1985. He was appointed an OBE in 2010 with his longtime Quo partner Rick Parfitt for services to music. He still plays live as well and he's releasing new material. And the two of them wrote that one, Liars, a double A-side with Don't Drive My Car, got to number 11 in January 1981. Shares a birthday with the late Gary Brooker, born in Hackney in East London, 29th of May 1945. He died 4 years ago. Pianist, lead singer and founding member of Procol Harum. He also worked with Eric Clapton and Alan Parsons. He was awarded an MBE in 2003 in recognition of his charitable services. I think that Manfred Mann's Earth Band nicked this start for their Davies on the Road again. This is Procol Harum with Quite Rightly So. Only got to number 50 in April 1968.

It was a very silly record, but it was quite catchy as well. Remembering Sir Monty Rock III. That's a bit of a made-up name, isn't it? He was actually born Joseph Montanez Jr. in New York on the 29th of May, 1942. He only died last February, a celebrity hairdresser of outrageous performances on American TV shows in the late 60s and early 70s. Keen on reinventing himself, his mid-70s LP of disco songs led to a couple of singles that proved popular in New York's emerging dance clubs. They were hits both sides of the Atlantic. There was Get Dancing, and he followed it up with that one, I Wanna Dance With You. Got to number six here. Yes, really, number six in May 1975. Moving on quickly, 30th of May, Stephen Tin Tin Duffy, born Birmingham, 1960. Founding member of Duran Duran, but left the band a year before they signed to EMI and made it big. How's your luck, eh? Having gone solo, he cracked the UK charts mid-80s with a top five hit, Kiss Me, and followed it up with this one, Icing on the Cake, number 14 for 2 weeks in June 1985.

Let's also wish a happy birthday to these musicians, whether they're still with us or not. Mick Ronson, pretty sure he left us quite a few years ago, didn't he? Chaz and Dave's Dave Peacock, Kylie Minogue, Patti LaBelle, Neil Finn, he was in Crowded House and Split Ends, Graham Fenton of Matchbox, Prince Buster, and Gladys Horton. That's strange, you don't hear the name Gladys for decades, do you? And then, lo and behold, two appear in this week's birthday file. Gladys Horton, born in Florida, 1945 on the 30th of May, and she died back in 2011. Founder and lead singer of the popular Motown all-female vocal group The Marvelettes, When You're Young and In Love was their only UK hit, but had so many more stateside, like Playboy. This was a US number 7 in 1962, and a Steve Bishop hold is after this.

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certainly taken me a while to get around to playing with that. And the reason being is over here in the corner of my studio, I've got this little pile of records and CDs there. I think, oh, I must play that. And as the weeks go on, I keep adding to it, and that's sort of like been stuck at the bottom for ages. Hamilton, Joe Frank and Reynolds. Not a solicitors, but an LA soft rock trio of the 70s. Dan Hamilton, Joe Frank Carollo and Tommy Reynolds, guitarist and lead vocalist, bassist and multi-instrumentalists respectively. They had been in 60s band The T-Bones and released four albums and nine singles in America during the early 70s. Falling in Love was the title track to their third album, by which time Reynolds had actually left the group. The single went to number one in the States and even crossed over here at number 33 for 2 weeks, September into October 1975. The band disbanded for good in 1980. Hamilton continued to write and publish songs, including film themes, but died in 1994. He was only 48. Steve Bishop-Oldie this week. That was Hamilton, Joe Frank and Reynolds, and Fallen In.

Woods with his Little Genie and Medicine Head, Rising Sun. 90s record time, and, well, you'll know who this is. In fact, I mentioned her very name 20 minutes ago.

Of soul, she was a regular in the American charts from the early 70s and for the next five decades. Known here for her group La Belle and their hit Lady Marmalade, and also for her mid-80s duet with Michael McDonald, On My Own. The Right Kind of Lover came from her 12th solo studio album, Gems, and despite it also appearing in Eddie Murphy's Beverly Hills Cop 3 soundtrack, it was a disappointing Billboard Hot 100 number 61, and here only her only hit in the 90s, a number 50. August into September 1994, but it's reasonably inoffensive and radio friendly, so I played it. This week's Nice in the 90s, that was Patti LaBelle and The Right Kind of Lover.

0: Peter and Gordon, Nobody I Know. oldrecordclub@hotmail.co.uk if you want to get in touch with the emails, and just look me up as well. Steve Bishop, Old Record Club on Facebook. Adam Faith concluding things for this week. I'll see you same time, same place next week. Till then, ta-da.
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5: Join me, Stephen Howie, every Tuesday afternoon at 4 here on Island Radio 88.6 for Grooveline. 2 hours of the best soul, jazz funk, acid jazz and soulful house, including two tracks from this month's album of the month, a brand new soulful house promo on the House of Grooveline, and three tracks back to back from a band or artist of your choice on the 3-play. That's Grooveline, Tuesday afternoons at 4 with a second chance to listen on Sunday nights at 10, right here on Island Radio 88.6. 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
4: 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Hits that don't hurt.

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0: With so much good stuff on my old record club, you won't want to miss the birthday farm with songs from artists and musicians with birth dates during the week. The Steve Bishop Oldie is something weird and wonderful in my own collection. Stalled at two is a couple of records that just missed out on the coveted number one slot. 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